Yeah, you know, we ain't talking alone. Who's listening? But I don't really know.

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It's only so far new money goes. 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

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Let's take a bus, it's a greyhound.

thanks to Mr. Che, you made my life okay. You made my life okay. You strike a pose on the railway track, you take my hand and we go back.